0: There's a history of rebelliousness here, as well as incredible innovation. I love that San Francisco has always stood up for its values and the things it believes in. Mayor Daniel Lurie said the event will be an opportunity to showcase San Francisco's local designers, musicians, and small businesses. 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I'm Ruth Dussault. 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
1: Hey, it's Saturday night, and you're going out of the town to your favorite speakeasy. You rap on the door, they look through the peephole, they open the door, and this is what you hear. Yes, sir. Step right on in here. Say, Duke, how you doing?

0: It's been a little while since we've mentioned it on the air, but you can always get in touch with us when you'd like to make a request or maybe find out what that song was that just played. 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
2: Now it is time for Tide Tones PM, your afternoon tide report from Radio Sausalito. Your reporter is Greg Grunke. Today is Monday, August 10th, 2026. A low tide of 3 feet will occur at 3:51 p.m., followed by a high tide of 7 feet at 10:01 p.m. The next low tide will be minus 1.1 foot at 5:03 a.m. tomorrow, followed by a high tide of 5.1 feet at 12:12 p.m. All tide data is for the Golden Gate, so compensate accordingly. Today's sunrise was at 6:21, sunset will be at 8:09, with darkness by 9:11. A tidal note, a king tide will be flooding low areas in the evening. And there you have it, today's tide report for San Francisco Bay, brought to you by the Call of the Sea, wishing you a good day.

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4: Now it is time for Tide Tones PM, your afternoon tide report from Radio Sausalito. Your reporter is Greg Grunke. Today is Monday, August 10th, 2026. A low tide of 3 feet will occur at 3:51 p.m., followed by a high tide of 7 feet at 10:01 p.m. The next low tide will be minus 1.1 foot at 5:03 a.m. tomorrow, followed by a high tide of 5.1 feet at 12:12 p.m. All tide data is for the Golden Gate, so compensate accordingly. Today's sunrise was at 6:21. Sunset will be at 8:09, with darkness by 9:11. A tidal note, a king tide will be flooding low areas in the evening. And there you have it, today's tide report for San Francisco Bay, brought to you by the Call of the Sea, wishing you a good day.

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3: Now it is time for Tide Tones PM. Your afternoon tide report from Radio Sausalito. Your reporter is Greg Grunke. Today is Monday, August 10th, 2026. A low tide of 3 feet will occur at 3:51 p.m., followed by a high tide of 7 feet at 10:01 p.m. The next low tide will be minus 1.1 foot at 5:03 a.m. tomorrow, followed by a high tide of 5.1 feet at 12:12 p.m. All tide data is for the Golden Gate, so compensate accordingly. Today's sunrise was at 6:21. Sunset will be at 8:09, with darkness by 9:11. A tidal note, a king tide will be flooding low areas in the evening. And there you have it, today's tide report for San Francisco Bay, brought to you by the Call of the Sea, wishing you a good day.

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1: John Coltrane is one of the most revered and influential musicians of the modern jazz era. Controversial during his lifetime, his legacy continues to grow after his death in 1967 at age 40. His outsized impact on the world of jazz is all the more remarkable, considering his career as a featured artist lasted only 12 years, beginning with his tenure in Miles Davis's quintet in 1955. 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
4: Now it is time for Tide Tones PM, your afternoon tide report from Radio Sausalito. Your reporter is Greg Grunke. Today is Monday, August 10th, 2026. A low tide of 3 feet will occur at 3:51 p.m., followed by a high tide of 7 feet at 10:01 p.m. The next low tide will be minus 1.1 foot at 5:03 a.m. tomorrow, followed by a high tide of 5.1 feet at 12:12 p.m. All tide data is for the Golden Gate, so compensate accordingly. Today's sunrise was at 6:21. Sunset will be at 8:09, with darkness by 9:11. A tidal note, a king tide will be flooding low areas in the evening. And there you have it, today's tide report for San Francisco Bay, brought to you by the Call of the Sea, wishing you a good day.

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0: Radio Sausalito thanks Gil Purcell for his generosity, which helps us continue to provide this important broadcast service to the people of Marin County. Thanks, Gil.
1: John Coltrane is one of the most revered and influential musicians of the modern jazz era. Controversial during his lifetime, his legacy continues to grow after his death in 1967 at age 40. His outsized impact on the world of jazz is all the more remarkable, considering his career as a featured artist lasted only 12 years, beginning with his tenure in Miles Davis's quintet in 1955. Join me, Larry Slater, the Jazz MD, on Radio Sausalito's Jazz Connections for an exploration of Coltrane's music and legacy. 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
3: Now it is time for Tide Tones PM, your afternoon tide report from Radio Sausalito. Your reporter is Greg Grunke. Today is Monday, August 10th, 2026. A low tide of 3 feet will occur at 3:51 p.m., followed by a high tide of 7 feet at 10:01 p.m. The next low tide will be -1.1 foot at 5:03 a.m. tomorrow, followed by a high tide of 5.1 feet at 12:12 p.m. All tide data is for the Golden Gate, so compensate accordingly. Today's sunrise was at 6:21, sunset will be at 8:09, with darkness by 9:11. A tidal note, a king tide will be flooding low areas in the evening. And there you have it, today's tide report for San Francisco Bay, brought to you by the Call of the Sea, wishing you a good day.

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You are so inviting, resting in my arms as I thrill to the magic charms of you. 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
2: 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That's a Historical Society downtown walking tour happening the second and fourth Saturday each month from 10:30 a.m. to noon, leaving from the Ice House Museum at 780 Bridgeway in downtown Sausalito. 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
3: Now it is time for Tide Tones PM, your afternoon tide report from Radio Sausalito. Your reporter is Greg Grunke. Today is Monday, August 10th, 2026. A low tide of 3 feet will occur at 3:51 p.m., followed by a high tide of 7 feet at 10:01 p.m. The next low tide will be minus 1.1 foot at 5:03 a.m. tomorrow, followed by a high tide of 5.1 feet at 12:12 p.m. All tide data is for the Golden Gate, so compensate accordingly. Today's sunrise was at 6:21. Sunset will be at 8:09, with darkness by 9:11. A tidal note: a king tide will be flooding low areas in the evening. And there you have it, today's tide report for San Francisco Bay, brought to you by the Call of the Sea, wishing you a good day.

and there's not another human in view but us two. It's a lazy afternoon, and the farmer leaves his reaping in the meadow. Cows are sleeping, and the speckled trout stop leaping upstream as we dream. A fat pink cloud hangs over the hill, unfolding like a rose. If you hold my hand and sit real still, you can hear the grass as it grows, as it grows. It's a hazy afternoon, and I know a spot that's quiet, except for daisies running riot.

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You're listening to Night Harbor, stretching out over the darkened shores of Richardson Bay, just north of the Golden Gate Bridge. Vignettes from the local past, echoed through time by jazz. Here's your host, Chris Tognotti.

Hello, and thank you all so much for choosing to spend another night here with me. Back in 1914, the pages of the short-lived San Rafael Clarion were frequently splashed with the exploits of a so-called speed officer, a nascent motorcycle cop who stalked the freeways of Marin County, keeping a weather eye out for any who would flaunt the speed limits of its various enclaves by the bay. His name was John Donahue, or, per the Clarion's familiar house style, Happy Jack Donahue. "Boy thieves held for trial," blared one headline, describing how Happy Jack had, quote, "run down" a pair of young thieves. The duo were reportedly met with charges of second-degree burglary of the home of Mrs. Elise Worley, who lived in San Rafael's Picnic Valley, down there between C Street, Woodland Avenue, and Bret Hart Road. "Equalization," announced another, detailing the speeding arrest of Leslie M. Page and A. M. Newhall, who were caught, quote, "red-handed" by Happy Jack. On April 9th, 1914, however, it was Donahue who found himself hauled in for an infraction of the law by a fellow officer who caught him in the act, although not one of speeding. To quote the Clarion, "To go where duty calls me, I have sworn," said Vernon Thomas, deputy game warden and deputy speed cop, displaying the badge of authority and shoving Jack Donahue, chief speed cop, before him into the sheriff's office. "Be he man, hog, dog, or devil, breaking the law and with the goods on him, I'll pinch him. Sheriff, I found this man 23 miles up Loganitas Creek, extracting the little fishes from the purling brook, and he had no license. Do with him what you will. I have performed my duty." 20 minutes later, the county treasury contained Donahue's dollar.

0: You've just heard The Yodel by Big John Patton and The Turnaround by Hank Mobley. 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
1: 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This 90-minute tour starts at the Ice House Museum 780 Bridgeway in downtown Sausalito the second and fourth Saturday each month from 10:30 a.m. to 12 p.m. Tickets are $20 and can be purchased in advance by visiting SausalitoHistoricalSociety.com. That's a Historical Society downtown walking tour happening the second and fourth Saturday each month from 10:30 a.m. to noon, leaving from the Ice House Museum at 780 Bridgeway in downtown Sausalito. 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
0: On April 15, 1914, as detailed by the San Rafael Clarion, Marin County Speed Officer John Donahue, or Happy Jack, as known to readers of the short-lived paper, was on patrol atop his police motorcycle. A relatively new phenomenon, as the first motorcycle unit in the state had only been enacted 3 years earlier under the stewardship of Berkeley Police Chief August Vollmer, it's possible that some of Marin's speed-happy drivers were not yet used to the sight of just such a speed cop lying in wait. Perhaps, though who nowadays could know, this accounts for the fate of the haughty Emma Pell Fetters, who succumbed to the urge to tear down the road to try to make a planned dinner, and got a trip before Judge McGee for her trouble. To quote the Clarion, April 20th, 1914. Speeding along Petaluma Avenue in an attempt to keep a dinner engagement at her Sonoma County resort, Madame Emma Pell Fetters, owner of Fetters's Hot Springs, was arrested by speed cop J.C. Donahue Wednesday evening and hailed before Judge McGee. In the courtroom, she grew saucy. "I am worth $500,000, she told Judge McGee, and I don't want to be made a fool of by a bunch of rubes. Madame, replied the court, you will please remember that you are in a court of justice and conduct yourself accordingly. Oh, I know all about that, she came back. What are you going to do with me? I'm going to let you go, said Judge McGee. Then he added, with a smile, that is, after you have paid $20 for your little spin. She paid and proceeded, Fetters' word, more slowly than before.

0: You've just heard Just for the Thrill by Peggy Lee, Number One Green Street by Grant Green, and The Thrill Is Gone by Chet Baker. 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
1: John Coltrane is one of the most revered and influential musicians of the modern jazz era. Controversial during his lifetime, his legacy continues to grow after his death in 1967 at age 40. His outsized impact on the world of jazz is all the more remarkable, considering his career as a featured artist lasted only 12 years, beginning with his tenure in Miles Davis's quintet in 1955. Join me, Larry Slater, the Jazz MD, on Radio Sausalito's Jazz Connections for an exploration of Coltrane's music and legacy. 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
0: In June of 1914, the Clarion announced, in somewhat tongue-in-cheek style, some major personal news in the life of its favorite familiar Marin County speed officer, John Happy Jack Donahue, tying the knot with a woman he'd met 1 year prior, in execution of his official duties. To quote the Clarion, Happy Jack Donahue, whose association with speed fiends in his capacity as an officer of the law has caused countywide comment, has at last been rounded up. His surrender was voluntary. In fact, he sought the opportunity to confess. It is whispered, however, that at the last moment his nerve failed him when he was assisted by willing friends, hustled into an automobile, and taken before a magistrate. Jack testified in his own behalf. His testimony was corroborated, and Judge De La Montagna sentenced him to life. A year ago, Speed Officer Donahue made the most important arrest of his life. Miss Gladys Deemer, charged with breaking the automobile speed laws, was hauled into court and subjected to a small fine. The first installment of the refund of my fine, said the now Mrs. Donahue after the ceremony, will be the first month's rent for the little cottage owned by Mr. Lavelle on Antoinette Street.

0: You've just heard Detour Ahead by the Bill Evans Trio, It Could Happen to You by Herb Ellis, and Dedicated to You by Freddie Hubbard. Thank you all so much for tuning into Night Harbor and spending another deep, dark evening here with me. 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

0: Welcome to Jazz Connections. I'm Larry Slater, the Jazz MD, and this is the fourth and final installment of a John Coltrane Centennial Tribute Show. In this hour, we'll hear Coltrane's recordings of the mid-1960s, with introductions by Josh Redman, Alice Coltrane, and Dave Schroeder. I open the hour with the gorgeous Central Park West, recorded in 1960 and released in 1964 on the album Coltrane's Sound. If I had to pick a favorite Coltrane album, it would be Crescent from 1964. The saxophonist Joshua Redman agrees.
1: One of my favorite Coltrane records is Crescent. One of the reasons why I really love Crescent is that on that record you really hear the tender and lyrical side of John Coltrane. You hear it in the context of this great rolling intensity and power that his quartet had created at the time, but there's a relaxation and a soft melodic quality there. Wise One is just a beautiful song. Train just sings it so well, and there's so much wisdom, so much tenderness, so much patience that I hear when I listen to it.

0: two drop-dead gorgeous tunes from the classic quartet in 1964, Crescent and Wise One. What a tone Coltrane had. Despite all the focus on Coltrane's sheets of sound in the 1950s and his thunderous prolonged improvisations in the 1960s, his ballad playing is sheer mastery. You're listening to Jazz Connections on Radio Sausalito. I'm Larry Slater, the Jazz MD. We'll be back after a short break.
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0: 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I'm your host, Larry Slater, the Jazz MD. Coltrane's magnum opus is without question A Love Supreme, recorded in a single session in late 1964 and released in 1965. Coltrane experienced a spiritual awakening in 1957 as he recovered from his drug addiction, and he wrote in the original liner notes for the album that this was his, quote-unquote, humble offering to God. There are four parts to the 33-minute-long A Love Supreme: acknowledgement, resolution, pursuance, and psalm. Coltrane sequestered himself for days in the upstairs guest bedroom of his home in Dix Hills, New York, joining his family only when the work was completed. Coltrane's suburban Long Island home has recently been designated as part of the National Trust for Historic Preservation. There was no written music for the session, only a chart to remind him of the structure, which now resides in the Smithsonian. The musicians followed his directions, most of which were not spoken, but came from what they heard him playing. They were collectively composing by improvising together, creating a 33-minute masterpiece. The saxophonist Joshua Redman.
2: I feel like I've been listening to John Coltrane's music since the day I was born. The album A Love Supreme is the first album that I was ever really conscious of. That music was floating around in the house. Those sounds were there before I even knew what music was or recognized where it was coming from. But I remember being very conscious of that album, A Love Supreme, not just the sounds, but also, and you know, that music just had such a powerful effect on me before I even realized what it was or realized who Coltrane was. When I think about music, one of the first things that I think about is John Coltrane and A Love Supreme. I think John Coltrane is in many ways the ideal of what a musician can and should be. And I think the amazing thing about John Coltrane is that he actually achieved that ideal of total, selfless, pure commitment to music.
0: The author Ashley Kahn, who wrote A Love Supreme, the story of John Coltrane's signature album, published in 2002.
3: He was certainly reaching for the idea of longer extended works. He talked about it in interviews in the early 60s. If you look at the first track, Acknowledgement, and the last track, Psalm, you also see that the territory is very non-jazz-like. It's not like, you know, you have the statement of a theme, then you have the solos that follow the sort of harmony that's been defined by the theme, etc. I mean, that's standard jazz practice. Acknowledgement is structured in a very strange way, and it goes through some very strange movements. You have this statement of this four-note theme that later will become the chant, A Love Supreme, that John Coltrane will offer. Finally, we get to Psalm. Basically, what John Coltrane is doing is reading the words to his poem, A Love Supreme, through his saxophone. So he's using the cadence of speech, as opposed to what he did at the very beginning, which was just using speech. Now he's using the saxophone to use the rhythms and the cadence of speech to deliver his most heartfelt poem to the Almighty. And then it ends. It ends actually with this little overdub. John Coltrane came back the next day, and he had the quartet overdub. It was no more than about 5 or 10 seconds, but you can hear, just for a moment, two quartets going at it together.

0: John Coltrane's A Love Supreme, which was performed live just once in July of 1965 in France. A 12-minute video of that performance is all that has survived, and you can view it on YouTube. I'll close the show with a relatively recent discovery, followed by a bit of Train's last recorded output. Both Directions at Once was recorded in 1963, but lay undiscovered for decades. The master tape was destroyed by Impulse Records to cut down on storage space. Rudy Van Gelder, the engineer who recorded the session, made a copy for Train to listen to at home, and Coltrane apparently gave a copy to his wife. From this long-lost session, we'll hear Nature Boy and Impressions. This is just a trio, there's no McCoy Tyner. Coltrane's son Ravi assembled the final album, and Sonny Rollins wrote the liner notes. As Coltrane ventured farther and farther out, he lost many of his listeners, including me. His last session, Interstellar Space, featured just Train and the drummer Rashid Ali, and was recorded in the year of his death, 1967. Coltrane's second wife, Alice Coltrane.
1: It would often sound like he'd already transcended the instrument, because sometimes it didn't sound like horn. It didn't sound like an instrument that man has created. We started to hear a feeling. We started to hear like an inner conversation or inner output of his thoughts, his emotions, his feelings, somehow limited to an instrument. But yet that instrument was the sounding board from which he could express himself.
0: Professor and multi-reed instrumentalist David Schroeder.
2: And then as you fast forward his life to records like A Love Supreme, Interstellar Space or Expression, you really see a transition from a person who's playing within what the culture expects and a person who's created a new language and has developed something that is very personal, that once he arrived at those final records, there was no way to go back and play for the people.

0: 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I'm Larry Slater, the Jazz MD, and I'll be back next week at this same time.
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3: Now it is time for Tide Tones PM, your afternoon tide report from Radio Sausalito. Your reporter is Greg Grunke. Today is Monday, August 10th, 2026. A low tide of 3 feet will occur at 3:51 p.m., followed by a high tide of 7 feet at 10:01 p.m. The next low tide will be minus 1.1 foot at 5:03 a.m. tomorrow, followed by a high tide of 5.1 feet at 12:12 p.m. All tide data is for the Golden Gate, so compensate accordingly. Today's sunrise was at 6:21. Sunset will be at 8:09, with darkness by 9:11. A tidal note, a king tide will be flooding low areas in the evening. And there you have it, today's tide report for San Francisco Bay, brought to you by the Call of the Sea, wishing you a good day.

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1: John Coltrane is one of the most revered and influential musicians of the modern jazz era. Controversial during his lifetime, his legacy continues to grow after his death in 1967 at age 40. His outsized impact on the world of jazz is all the more remarkable, considering his career as a featured artist lasted only 12 years, beginning with his tenure in Miles

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4: Now it is time for Tide Tones PM, your afternoon tide report from Radio Sausalito. Your reporter is Greg Grunke. Today is Monday, August 10th, 2026. A low tide of 3 feet will occur at 3:51 p.m., followed by a high tide of 7 feet at 10:01 p.m. The next low tide will be minus 1.1 foot at 5:03 a.m. tomorrow, followed by a high tide of 5.1 feet at 12:12 p.m. All tide data is for the Golden Gate, so compensate accordingly. Today's sunrise was at 6:21, sunset will be at 8:09, with darkness by 9:11. A tidal note, a king tide will be flooding low areas in the evening. And there you have it, today's tide report for San Francisco Bay, brought to you by the Call of the Sea, wishing you a good day.
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3: Now it is time for Tide Tones PM. Your afternoon tide report from Radio Sausalito. Your reporter is Greg Grunke. Today is Monday, August 10th, 2026. A low tide of 3 feet will occur at 3:51 p.m., followed by a high tide of 7 feet at 10:01 p.m. The next low tide will be -1.1 foot at 5:03 a.m. tomorrow, followed by a high tide of 5.1 feet at 12:12 p.m. All tide data is for the Golden Gate, so compensate accordingly. Today's sunrise was at 6:21. Sunset will be at 8:09, with darkness by 9:11. A tidal note, a king tide will be flooding low areas in the evening. And there you have it, today's tide report for San Francisco Bay, brought to you by the Call of the Sea, wishing you a good day.

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1: John Coltrane is one of the most revered and influential musicians of the modern jazz era. Controversial during his lifetime, his legacy continues to grow after his death in 1967 at age 40. His outsized impact on the world of jazz is all the more remarkable, considering his career as a featured artist lasted only 12 years, beginning with his tenure in Miles Davis's quintet in 1955. Join me, Larry Slater, the Jazz MD, on Radio Sausalito's Jazz Connections for an exploration of Coltrane's music and legacy. 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
2: 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That's the Jazz and Blues by the Bay free concert series happening each Friday evening beginning June 5th from 6:30 to 8 p.m. at Gabrielson Park through September 25th. 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
2: 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That's a Historical Society downtown walking tour happening the second and fourth Saturday each month from 10:30 a.m. to noon, leaving from the Ice House Museum at 780 Bridgeway in downtown Sausalito. 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
3: Now it is time for Tide Tones PM, your afternoon tide report from Radio Sausalito. Your reporter is Greg Grunke. Today is Monday, August 10th, 2026. A low tide of 3 feet will occur at 3:51 p.m., followed by a high tide of 7 feet at 10:01 p.m. The next low tide will be minus 1.1 foot at 5:03 a.m. tomorrow, followed by a high tide of 5.1 feet at 12:12 p.m. All tide data is for the Golden Gate, so compensate accordingly. Today's sunrise was at 6:21, sunset will be at 8:09, with darkness by 9:11. A tidal note: a king tide will be flooding low areas in the evening. And there you have it, today's tide report for San Francisco Bay, brought to you by the Call of the Sea, wishing you a good day.

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1: It's been a little while since we've mentioned it on the air, but you can always get in touch with us when you'd like to make a request or maybe find out what that song was that just played. 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
3: Good morning. 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Today is Tuesday, August 11th, 2026. A low tide of 1.1 foot will occur at 5:03 a.m., followed by a high tide of 5.1 feet at 12:22 p.m. The next low tide will be 2.6 feet at 4:47 p.m., followed by a high tide of 6.9 feet at 10:57 p.m. The tide data is for the Golden Gate, so compensate accordingly. Today's sunrise was at 6:22, sunset at 8:07, with darkness by 9:10. And there you have it, today's tide report for San Francisco Bay, brought to you by the Call of the Sea, wishing you a good day.

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2: Good morning. This is Greg Grunke bringing you your morning Tide Tones report on Radio Sausalito. Today is Tuesday, August 11th, 2026. A low tide of 1.1 foot will occur at 5:03 a.m., followed by a high tide of 5.1 feet at 12:22 p.m. The next low tide will be 2.6 feet at 4:47 p.m., followed by a high tide of 6.9 feet at 10:57 p.m. The tide data is for the Golden Gate, so compensate accordingly. Today's sunrise was at 6:22, sunset at 8:07, with darkness by 9:10. And there you have it, today's tide report for San Francisco Bay, brought to you by the Call of the Sea, wishing you a good day.

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The city of Sausalito will host its 47th annual chili cook-off in Dumphy Park on Saturday, September 19th, from noon to 4 p.m. The event features all the chili you can eat for $25, plus a hot pepper eating contest. 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
2: 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That's the Jazz and Blues by the Bay free concert series happening each Friday evening beginning June 5th from 6:30 to 8 p.m. at Gabrielson Park through September 25th. 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
3: Good morning. This is Greg Grunke bringing you your morning Tide Tones report on Radio Sausalito. Today is Tuesday, August 11th, 2026. A low tide of 1.1 foot will occur at 5:03 a.m., followed by a high tide of 5.1 feet at 12:22 p.m. The next low tide will be 2.6 feet at 4:47 p.m., followed by a high tide of 6.9 feet at 10:57 p.m. The tide data is for the Golden Gate, so compensate accordingly. Today's sunrise was at 6:22, sunset at 8:07, with darkness by 9:10. And there you have it, today's tide report for San Francisco Bay, brought to you by the Call of the Sea, wishing you a good day.

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1: And now I would like to play a number and dedicate it to the very wonderful French music hall star, Mademoiselle Miss Tanguette. A song that she made famous quite some time ago, a tune titled, My Man.

Thanks for meeting me. Thanks. And yes. Oh. Sortie. You know the answer.

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We're testing our new signal at 1570 AM in San Rafael, and we're looking for signal reports. 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

My name is Kirk Lightsey. 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

money. 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It ain't even peanuts. 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Today,

0: Radio Sausalito thanks Gil Purcell for his generosity, which helps us continue to provide this important broadcast service to the people of Marin County. 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
2: 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Today is Tuesday, August 11th, 2026. A low tide of 1.1 foot will occur at 5:03 a.m., followed by a high tide of 5.1 feet at 12:22 p.m. The next low tide will be 2.6 feet at 4:47 p.m., followed by a high tide of 6.9 feet at 10:57 p.m. The tide data is for the Golden Gate, so compensate accordingly. Today's sunrise was at 6:22, sunset at 8:07, with darkness by 9:10. And there you have it, today's tide report for San Francisco Bay, brought to you by the Call of the Sea, wishing you a good day.

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3: 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The city of Sausalito will host its 47th annual chili cook-off in Dumphy Park on Saturday, September 19th, from noon to 4 p.m. The event features all the chili you can eat for $25, plus a hot pepper eating contest. 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Tickets are on sale now, and applications for chili chefs are available as well. 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
2: 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That's the Jazz and Blues by the Bay free concert series happening each Friday evening beginning June 5th from 6:30 to 8 p.m. at Gabrielson Park through September 25th. 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
3: Good morning. This is Greg Grunke bringing you your morning Tide Tones report on Radio Sausalito. Today is Tuesday, August 11th, 2026. A low tide of 1.1 foot will occur at 5:03 a.m., followed by a high tide of 5.1 feet at 12:22 p.m. The next low tide will be 2.6 feet at 4:47 p.m., followed by a high tide of 6.9 feet at 10:57 p.m. The tide data is for the Golden Gate, so compensate accordingly. Today's sunrise was at 6:22, sunset at 8:07, with darkness by 9:10. And there you have it, today's tide report for San Francisco Bay, brought to you by the Call of the Sea, wishing you a good day.
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2: 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That's the Jazz and Blues by the Bay free concert series happening each Friday evening beginning June 5th from 6:30 to 8 p.m. at Gabrielson Park through September 25th. 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
3: Good morning. This is Greg Grunke bringing you your morning Tide Tones report on Radio Sausalito. Today is Tuesday, August 11th, 2026. A low tide of 1.1 foot will occur at 5:03 a.m., followed by a high tide of 5.1 feet at 12:22 p.m. The next low tide will be 2.6 feet at 4:47 p.m., followed by a high tide of 6.9 feet at 10:57 p.m. The tide data is for the Golden Gate, so compensate accordingly. Today's sunrise was at 6:22, sunset at 8:07, with darkness by 9:10. And there you have it, today's tide report for San Francisco Bay, brought to you by the Call of the Sea, wishing you a good day.

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3: Good morning. This is Greg Grunke bringing you your morning Tide Tones report on Radio Sausalito. Today is Tuesday, August 11th, 2026. A low tide of 1.1 foot will occur at 5:03 a.m., followed by a high tide of 5.1 feet at 12:22 p.m. The next low tide will be 2.6 feet at 4:47 p.m., followed by a high tide of 6.9 feet at 10:57 p.m. The tide data is for the Golden Gate, so compensate accordingly. Today's sunrise was at 6:22, sunset at 8:07, with darkness by 9:10. And there you have it, today's tide report for San Francisco Bay, brought to you by the Call of the Sea, wishing you a good day.
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3: 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That's the Jazz and Blues by the Bay free concert series happening each Friday evening beginning June 5th from 6:30 to 8 p.m. at Gabrielson Park through September 25th. 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
4: Good morning. This is Greg Grunke bringing you your morning Tide Tones report on Radio Sausalito. Today is Tuesday, August 11th, 2026. A low tide of 1.1 foot will occur at 5:03 a.m., followed by a high tide of 5.1 feet at 12:22 p.m. The next low tide will be 2.6 feet at 4:47 p.m., followed by a high tide of 6.9 feet at 10:57 p.m. The tide data is for the Golden Gate, so compensate accordingly. Today's sunrise was at 6:22, sunset at 8:07, with darkness by 9:10. And there you have it, today's tide report for San Francisco Bay, brought to you by the Call of the Sea, wishing you a good day.

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1: 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Radio Sausalito is back on the air in San Rafael. We're testing our new signal at 1570 AM in San Rafael, and we're looking for signal reports. 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

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All I do is pray.

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3: Good morning. This is Greg Grunke bringing you your morning Tide Tones report on Radio Sausalito. Today is Tuesday, August 11th, 2026. A low tide of 1.1 foot will occur at 5:03 a.m., followed by a high tide of 5.1 feet at 12:22 p.m. The next low tide will be 2.6 feet at 4:47 p.m., followed by a high tide of 6.9 feet at 10:57 p.m. The tide data is for the Golden Gate, so compensate accordingly. Today's sunrise was at 6:22, sunset at 8:07, with darkness by 9:10. And there you have it, today's tide report for San Francisco Bay, brought to you by the Call of the Sea, wishing you a good day.

bo bo bo bo bo bo bo bo bo bo bo bo bo bo bo bo bo bo bo bo bo bo bo bo bo bo bo bo bo bo bo bo bo bo bo bo bo bo bo bo bo bo bo bo bo bo bo bo bo bo bo bo bo bo bo bo bo bo bo bo bo bo bo bo bo bo bo bo bo bo bo bo bo bo bo bo bo bo bo bo bo bo bo bo bo bo bo bo bo bo bo bo bo bo bo bo bo bo bo bo bo bo bo bo bo bo bo bo bo bo bo bo bo bo bo bo bo bo bo bo bo bo bo bo bo bo bo bo bo bo bo bo bo bo bo bo bo bo bo bo bo bo bo bo bo bo bo bo bo bo bo bo bo bo bo bo bo bo bo bo bo bo bo bo bo bo bo bo bo bo bo bo bo bo bo bo bo bo bo bo bo bo bo bo bo bo bo bo bo

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3: 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The city of Sausalito will host its 47th annual chili cook-off in Dumphy Park on Saturday, September 19th, from noon to 4 p.m. The event features all the chili you can eat for $25, plus a hot pepper eating contest. There will also be live music, plus food and beverages for purchase. 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That's the Sausalito 47th Annual Chili Cook-Off in Dumphy Park, September 19th from noon to 4 p.m. For more information, to purchase tickets,

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1: 622, sunset at 8:07, with darkness by 9:10. And there you have it, today's tide report for San Francisco Bay, brought to you by the Call of the Sea, wishing you a good day.

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2: 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That's a Historical Society downtown walking tour happening the second and fourth Saturday each month from 10:30 a.m. to noon, leaving from the Ice House Museum at 780 Bridgeway in downtown Sausalito. 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
3: 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That's the Jazz and Blues by the Bay free concert series happening each Friday evening beginning June 5th from 6:30 to 8 p.m. at Gabrielson Park through September 25th. 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
4: 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This is Greg Grunke bringing you your morning Tide Tones report on Radio Sausalito. Today is Tuesday, August 11th, 2026. A low tide of 1.1 foot will occur at 5:03 a.m., followed by a high tide of 5.1 feet at 12:22 p.m. The next low tide will be 2.6 feet at 4:47 p.m., followed by a high tide of 6.9 feet at 10:57 p.m. The tide data is for the Golden Gate, so compensate accordingly. Today's sunrise was at 6:22, sunset at 8:07, with darkness by 9:10. And there you have it, today's tide report for San Francisco Bay, brought to you by the Call of the Sea, wishing you a good day.

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2: 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A unique live walking tour lets you discover Sausalito's origins as a center for maritime activities and shipbuilding and learn how Sausalito evolved into a diverse bohemian counterculture community of artists, writers, and musicians. You'll experience the rich tapestry of our city on a guided walking tour that delves into its intriguing past and continues all the way to today's reputation as an artist colony and tourist destination. This 90-minute tour starts at the Ice House Museum, 780 Bridgeway in downtown Sausalito, the second and fourth Saturday each month from 10:30 a.m. to 12 p.m. Tickets are $20 and can be purchased in advance by visiting SausalitoHistoricalSociety.com. That's a Historical Society downtown walking tour happening the second and fourth Saturday each month from 10:30 a.m. to noon, leaving from the Ice House Museum at 780 Bridgeway in downtown Sausalito. 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
3: 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This is Greg Grunke bringing you your morning Tide Tones report on Radio Sausalito. Today is Tuesday, August 11th, 2026. A low tide of 1.1 foot will occur at 5:03 a.m., followed by a high tide of 5.1 feet at 12:22 p.m. The next low tide will be 2.6 feet at 4:47 p.m., followed by a high tide of 6.9 feet at 10:57 p.m. The tide data is for the Golden Gate, so compensate accordingly. Today's sunrise was at 6:22, sunset at 8:07, with darkness by 9:10. And there you have it, today's Tide Report for San Francisco Bay, brought to you by the Call of the Sea, wishing you a good day.

boil it, put it in a pan or pot, brown it, eat it with potatoes, rice or tomatoes, chicken is still what you've got. Boy, it was a dish for old Caesar, also King Henry III.

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3: 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A unique live walking tour lets you discover Sausalito's origins as a center for maritime activities and shipbuilding and learn how Sausalito evolved into a diverse bohemian counterculture community of artists, writers, and musicians. You'll experience the rich tapestry of our city on a guided walking tour that delves into its intriguing past and continues all the way to today's reputation as an artist colony and tourist destination. This 90-minute tour starts at the Ice House Museum, 780 Bridgeway in downtown Sausalito, the second and fourth Saturday each month from 10:30 a.m. to 12 p.m. Tickets are $20 and can be purchased in advance by visiting SausalitoHistoricalSociety.com. That's a Historical Society downtown walking tour happening the second and fourth Saturday each month from 10:30 a.m. to noon, leaving from the Ice House Museum at 780 Bridgeway in downtown Sausalito. 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
4: Good morning. This is Greg Grunke bringing you your morning Tide Tones report on Radio Sausalito. Today is Tuesday, August 11th, 2026. A low tide of 1.1 foot will occur at 5:03 a.m., followed by a high tide of 5.1 feet at 12:22 p.m. The next low tide will be 2.6 feet at 4:47 p.m., followed by a high tide of 6.9 feet at 10:57 p.m. The tide data is for the Golden Gate, so compensate accordingly. Today's sunrise was at 6:22, sunset at 8:07, with darkness by 9:10. And there you have it, today's tide report for San Francisco Bay, brought to you by the Call of the Sea, wishing you a good day.

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2: 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The city of Sausalito will host its 47th annual chili cook-off in Dumphy Park on Saturday, September 19th, from noon to 4 p.m. The event features all the chili you can eat for $25, plus a hot pepper eating contest. 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That's the Sausalito 47th Annual Chili Cook-Off in Dumphy Park, September 19th from noon to 4 p.m. For more information, to purchase tickets, or to enter the competition, visit the Parks and Rec section of sausalito.gov.

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2: 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That's the Sausalito 47th Annual Chili Cook-Off in Dumphy Park, September 19th from noon to 4 p.m. For more information, to purchase tickets, or to enter the competition, visit the Parks and Rec section of sausalito.gov.
3: 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This is Greg Grunke bringing you your morning Tide Tones report on Radio Sausalito. Today is Tuesday, August 11th, 2026. A low tide of 1.1 foot will occur at 5:03 a.m., followed by a high tide of 5.1 feet at 12:22 p.m. The next low tide will be 2.6 feet at 4:47 p.m.,

followed by a high tide of 6.9 feet at 10:57 p.m. The tide, that is, for the Golden Gate, so compensate accordingly. Today's sunrise was at 6:22, sunset at 8:07, with darkness by 9:10. And there you have it, today's tide report for San Francisco Bay, brought to you by the Call of the Sea, wishing you a good day.

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2: Good morning. This is Greg Grunke bringing you your morning Tide Tones report on Radio Sausalito. Today is Tuesday, August 11th, 2026. A low tide of 1.1 foot will occur at 5:03 a.m., followed by a high tide of 5.1 feet at 12:22 p.m. The next low tide will be 2.6 feet at 4:47 p.m., followed by a high tide of 6.9 feet at 10:57 p.m. The tide data is for the Golden Gate, so compensate accordingly. Today's sunrise was at 6:22, sunset at 8:07, with darkness by 9:10. And there you have it, today's tide report for San Francisco Bay, brought to you by the Call of the Sea, wishing you a good day.

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1: 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What to do? What to do? What to do? The outlook

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3: 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That's a Historical Society downtown walking tour happening the second and fourth Saturday each month from 10:30 a.m. to noon, leaving from the Ice House Museum at 780 Bridgeway in downtown Sausalito. 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
2: 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The city of Sausalito will host its 47th annual Chili Cook-Off in Dumphy Park on Saturday, September 19th, from noon to 4 p.m. The event features all the chili you can eat for $25, plus a hot pepper eating contest. 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
3: Good morning. This is Greg Grunke bringing you your morning Tide Tones report on Radio Sausalito. Today is Tuesday, August 11th, 2026. A low tide of 1.1 foot will occur at 5:03 a.m., followed by a high tide of 5.1 feet at 12:22 p.m. The next low tide will be 2.6 feet at 4:47 p.m., followed by a high tide of 6.9 feet at 10:57 p.m. The tide data is for the Golden Gate, so compensate accordingly. Today's sunrise was at 6:22, sunset at 8:07, with darkness by 9:10. And there you have it, today's tide report for San Francisco Bay, brought to you by the Call of the Sea, wishing you a good day.

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That's the start of the after school swing session, the jump, jump, jumping session. I'm a lucky kid, do your symphony, Sid, talking about the kids around the town. I have learned my lesson, I know I'm not guessing. I can laugh and play, drop my books and run away, digging all the jive around the town.

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3: 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That's the Jazz and Blues by the Bay free concert series happening each Friday evening beginning June 5th from 6:30 to 8 p.m. at Gabrielson Park through September 25th. 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
4: Good morning. This is Greg Grunke bringing you your morning Tide Tones report on Radio Sausalito. Today is Tuesday, August 11th, 2026. A low tide of 1.1 foot will occur at 5:03 a.m., followed by a high tide of 5.1 feet at 12:22 p.m. The next low tide will be 2.6 feet at 4:47 p.m., followed by a high tide of 6.9 feet at 10:57 p.m. The tide data is for the Golden Gate, so compensate accordingly. Today's sunrise was at 6:22, sunset at 8:07, with darkness by 9:10. And there you have it, today's tide report for San Francisco Bay, brought to you by the Call of the Sea, wishing you a good day.

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2: 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That's a Historical Society downtown walking tour happening the second and fourth Saturday each month from 10:30 a.m. to noon, leaving from the Ice House Museum at 780 Bridgeway in downtown Sausalito. 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
3: Good morning. This is Greg Grunke bringing you your morning Tide Tones report on Radio Sausalito. Today is Tuesday, August 11th, 2026. A low tide of 1.1 foot will occur at 5:03 a.m., followed by a high tide of 5.1 feet at 12:22 p.m. The next low tide will be 2.6 feet at 4:47 p.m., followed by a high tide of 6.9 feet at 10:57 p.m. The tide that is for the Golden Gate, so compensate accordingly. Today's sunrise was at 6:22, sunset at 8:07, with darkness by 9:10. And there you have it, today's tide report for San Francisco Bay, brought to you by the Call of the Sea, wishing you a good day.

just right for some kissing. And I need to kiss me a few. Oh, those chicks don't know what they're missing. Satchmo's got a lot of living to do.

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Yes, everyone to be filled with jealousy when they see you out with me. 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And it's a good

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Whenever I'm in Sausalito, I listen to Radio Sausalito and love it.

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3: 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That's the Jazz and Blues by the Bay free concert series happening each Friday evening beginning June 5th from 6:30 to 8 p.m. at Gabrielson Park through September 25th. 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
4: Good morning. This is Greg Grunke bringing you your morning Tide Tones report on Radio Sausalito. Today is Tuesday, August 11th, 2026. A low tide of 1.1 foot will occur at 5:03 a.m., followed by a high tide of 5.1 feet at 12:22 p.m. The next low tide will be 2.6 feet at 4:47 p.m., followed by a high tide of 6.9 feet at 10:57 p.m. The tide data is for the Golden Gate, so compensate accordingly. Today's sunrise was at 6:22, sunset at 8:07, with darkness by 9:10. And there you have it, today's tide report for San Francisco Bay, brought to you by the Call of the Sea, wishing you a good day.

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See you next week.

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2: 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A unique live walking tour lets you discover Sausalito's origins as a center for maritime activities and shipbuilding and learn how Sausalito evolved into a diverse bohemian counterculture community of artists, writers, and musicians. You'll experience the rich tapestry of our city on a guided walking tour that delves into its intriguing past and continues all the way to today's reputation as an artist colony and tourist destination.

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1: Tom. Good morning. This is Greg Grunke bringing you your morning Tide Tones report on Radio Sausalito. Today is Tuesday, August 11th, 2026. A low tide of 1.1 foot will occur at 5:03 a.m., followed by a high tide of 5.1 feet at 12:22 p.m. The next low tide will be 2.6 feet at 4:47 p.m., followed by a high tide of 6.9 feet at 10:57 p.m. The tide data is for the Golden Gate, so compensate accordingly. Today's sunrise was at 6:22, sunset at 8:07, with darkness by 9:10. And there you have it, today's tide report for San Francisco Bay, brought to you by the Call of the Sea, wishing you a good day.

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2: 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That's a Historical Society downtown walking tour happening the second and fourth Saturday each month from 10:30 a.m. to noon, leaving from the Ice House Museum at 780 Bridgeway in downtown Sausalito. 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
3: 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This is Greg Grunke bringing you your morning Tide Tones report on Radio Sausalito. Today is Tuesday, August 11th, 2026. A low tide of 1.1 foot will occur at 5:03 a.m., followed by a high tide of 5.1 feet at 12:22 p.m. The next low tide will be 2.6 feet at 4:47 p.m., followed by a high tide of 6.9 feet at 10:57 p.m. The tide that is for the Golden Gate, so compensate accordingly. Today's sunrise was at 6:22, sunset at 8:07, with darkness by 9:10. And there you have it, today's tide report for San Francisco Bay, brought to you by the Call of the Sea, wishing you a good day.

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3: Good morning. This is Greg Grunke bringing you your morning Tide Tones report on Radio Sausalito. Today is Tuesday, August 11th, 2026. A low tide of 1.1 foot will occur at 5:03 a.m., followed by a high tide of 5.1 feet at 12:22 p.m. The next low tide will be 2.6 feet at 4:47 p.m., followed by a high tide of 6.9 feet at 10:57 p.m. The tide data is for the Golden Gate, so compensate accordingly. Today's sunrise was at 6:22, sunset at 8:07, with darkness by 9:10. And there you have it, today's tide report for San Francisco Bay, brought to you by the Call of the Sea, wishing you a good day.

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That's a little advice from me. The old music master simply sat there amazed. With wide-eyed and open mouth he gazed and he gazed. How can you be certain, little boy? 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Because I was born, my friend, 100 years from now. He hit a coil that rocked the spinet and disappeared in the infinite. And

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3: Now it is time for Tide Tones PM, your afternoon tide report from Radio Sausalito. Your reporter is Greg Grunke. Today is Tuesday, August 11th, 2026. A high tide of 5.1 feet will occur at 12:12 p.m., followed by a low tide of 2.6 feet at 4:47 p.m. The next high tide will be 6.9 feet at 10:57 p.m., followed by a low tide of minus 1.1 foot at 5:47 a.m. tomorrow. All tide data is for the Golden Gate, so compensate accordingly. Today's sunrise was at 6:22. Sunset will be at 8:07, with darkness by 9:10. And there you have it, today's tide report for San Francisco Bay, brought to you by the Call of the Sea, wishing you a good day.

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3: 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Tickets are on sale now, and applications for chili chefs are available as well. 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That's the Sausalito 47th Annual Chili Cook-Off in Dumphy Park, September 19th from noon to 4 p.m. For more information, to purchase tickets, or to enter the competition, visit the Parks and Rec section of sausalito.gov.

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3: Now it is time for Tide Tones PM, your afternoon tide report from Radio Sausalito. Your reporter is Greg Grunke. Today is Tuesday, August 11th, 2026. A high tide of 5.1 feet will occur at 12:12 p.m., followed by a low tide of 2.6 feet at 4:47 p.m. The next high tide will be 6.9 feet at 10:57 p.m., followed by a low tide of minus 1.1 foot at 5:47 a.m. tomorrow. All tide data is for the Golden Gate, so compensate accordingly. Today's sunrise was at 6:22. Sunset will be at 8:07, with darkness by 9:10. And there you have it, today's tide report for San Francisco Bay, brought to you by the Call of the Sea, wishing you a good day.

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Whenever I'm in Sausalito, I listen to Radio Sausalito and love it.

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3: Now it is time for Tide Tones PM, your afternoon tide report from Radio Sausalito. Your reporter is Greg Grunke. Today is Tuesday, August 11th, 2026. A high tide of 5.1 feet will occur at 12:12 p.m., followed by a low tide of 2.6 feet at 4:47 p.m. The next high tide will be 6.9 feet at 10:57 p.m., followed by a low tide of minus 1.1 foot at 5:47 a.m. tomorrow. All tide data is for the Golden Gate, so compensate accordingly. Today's sunrise was at 6:22. Sunset will be at 8:07, with darkness by 9:10. And there you have it, today's tide report for San Francisco Bay, brought to you by the Call of the Sea, wishing you a good day.

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0: 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And now we'd like to give you our version of the selection that's become quite a jazz classic. 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
3: Now it is time for Tide Tones PM, your afternoon tide report from Radio Sausalito. Your reporter is Greg Grunke. Today is Tuesday, August 11th, 2026. A high tide of 5.1 feet will occur at 12:12 p.m., followed by a low tide of 2.6 feet at 4:47 p.m. The next high tide will be 6.9 feet at 10:57 p.m., followed by a low tide of minus 1.1 foot at 5:47 a.m. tomorrow. All tide data is for the Golden Gate, so compensate accordingly. Today's sunrise was at 6:22. Sunset will be at 8:07, with darkness by 9:10. And there you have it, today's tide report for San Francisco Bay, brought to you by the Call of the Sea, wishing you a good day.

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3: 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That's a Historical Society downtown walking tour happening the second and fourth Saturday each month from 10:30 a.m. to noon, leaving from the Ice House Museum at 780 Bridgeway in downtown Sausalito. 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
4: Now it is time for Tide Tones PM, your afternoon tide report from Radio Sausalito. Your reporter is Greg Grunke. Today is Tuesday, August 11th, 2026. A high tide of 5.1 feet will occur at 12:12 p.m., followed by a low tide of 2.6 feet at 4:47 p.m. The next high tide will be 6.9 feet at 10:57 p.m., followed by a low tide of minus 1.1 foot at 5:47 a.m. tomorrow. All tide data is for the Golden Gate, so compensate accordingly. Today's sunrise was at 6:22. Sunset will be at 8:07, with darkness by 9:10. And there you have it, today's Tide Report for San Francisco Bay, brought to you by the Call of the Sea, wishing you a good day.

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2: 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The city of Sausalito will host its 47th annual chili cook-off in Dumphy Park on Saturday, September 19th, from noon to 4 p.m. The event features all the chili you can eat for $25, plus a hot pepper eating contest.

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1: 6. A high tide of 5.1 feet will occur at 12:12 p.m., followed by a low tide of 2.6 feet at 4:47 p.m. The next high tide will be 6.9 feet at 10:57 p.m., followed by a low tide of minus 1.1 foot at 5:47 a.m. tomorrow. All tide data is for the Golden Gate, so compensate accordingly. Today's sunrise was at 6:22. Sunset will be at 8:07, with darkness by 9:10. And there you have it, today's tide report for San Francisco Bay, brought to you by the Call of the Sea, wishing you a good day.

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use of having muscles when your life hangs by a thread? If you ain't got no red corpuscles, Jack, you dead. You've been always kicking, but you stubbed your toes when you ups and kicks to bucket, just like old man Mose. 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
3: Now it is time for Tide Tones PM. Your afternoon tide report from Radio Sausalito. Your reporter is Greg Grunke. Today is Tuesday, August 11th, 2026. A high tide of 5.1 feet will occur at 12:12 p.m., followed by a low tide of 2.6 feet at 4:47 p.m. The next high tide will be 6.9 feet at 10:57 p.m., followed by a low tide of minus 1.1 foot at 5:47 a.m. tomorrow. All tide data is for the Golden Gate, so compensate accordingly. Today's sunrise was at 6:22. Sunset will be at 8:07, with darkness by 9:10. And there you have it, today's tide report for San Francisco Bay, brought to you by the Call of the Sea, wishing you a good day.

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1: Well, Santo Domingo just wouldn't let me be. So I ran out on my visa before it ran out on me. But when I ran, I was no chump. I shanghaied the drummer, the guy that made the rumba jump.

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1: This was at 6:22. Sunset will be at 8:07, with darkness by 9:10. And there you have it, today's tide report for San Francisco Bay, brought to you by the Call of the Sea, wishing you a good day.
2: Heaven, I'm in heaven, and my

the highest peak, but it doesn't thrill me half as much as dancing cheek to cheek. 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